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Hello, and welcome back to another week of Sky's the Limit. I'm your host, Sky, and I'm here on Thursday evenings from 8 to 9 p.m. It's kind of trippy. I can hear my own voice in the studio speakers in a different room. It's like a 1 second or half second delay, and it's tripping me out, so I might stumble over my words before I go fix it. But anyways, that first song you heard was Borrowed Trouble by Feist. It's kind of a, I don't know, there's like a bunch of songs that I've definitely played maybe once or more times since I've had my show that feel kind of like indie staples, modern indie staples, and that feels like one to me. Maybe it's literally just specific to me, but that's just, I don't know, classic, modern classic, Feist, In Multitudes, her newest album, and it's great. Like I said, I'll be here till 9 p.m. You can call or text in at 519-661-3600. You would think I'd have that memorized by now after doing my show for 3 years, but alas. The next song I'm going to play is from local London, Ontario band Closeout, their newest single that came out June 12th. It's their only their third official release, so that's exciting. Yeah, hope you stick around, hope you hear something you enjoy, and thank you for tuning in. This is Unravel by Closeout here on Sky's the Limit.

All right, you're still tuned into Sky's the Limit here on 94.9 FM Radio Western. I couldn't help myself from not copying that sound. That was Blood by Mary in the Junkyard. One of my favorite bands recently. I think they're so cool. And just kind of carving a space for themselves as their... Oh, wait, no, they released their second album, Role Model Hermit. Just came out last Friday. So I got to listen to the whole thing. But that one was called Blood. Before that, you heard Venus of the Avenue by Radiator Hospital. And Kiel, I think is how you pronounce it, K-I-H-L, by Casper Skulls from their album Kit Kat. Hope you're enjoying the show so far. I wanted to shout out, it's kind of a lot going on in London this weekend. It's the iconic Sunfest. Today until Sunday. And of course, there's all the fun happening at the actual festival. They're also hosting after parties, I think, tonight, tomorrow night, Saturday night. Tonight, there's the Sunfest Jam at Poacher's Arms downtown. And there will be a couple bands jamming. You can bring your instruments and jam as well. And that's exciting. It's also in bigger celebration. I think this is for Beth's birthday. Happy early birthday, Beth. I don't think she's listening, but that's okay. Last night, Fox Warren played in London at Rum Runners. I'm sad I missed it. But I'm just getting over a cold, another cold, if you can believe it. So I didn't make it, but that looked like a good show. And yeah. Gonna keep playing music now. I'm gonna play a song from the band or artist Portraitures. It's kind of hard to say. Portraitures. It's their first official release from the Toronto based artist who's also from Sudbury, Ontario, Mark Scherzinger. And hope you enjoy it. This one's called Museum by Portraitures here on Sky's the Limit.

0: It is lunchtime in London, 5 a.m. in Los Angeles, and 8 a.m. here in New York, live from the Financial News headquarters.
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All right, you're still tuned in to Sky's the Limit here on 94.9 FM or radiowestern.ca, or I guess probably not. I don't think that our stream is back up and running, but you could be streaming from anywhere else, really. That song was Dream Day by Dark Mickey and Tractor Beam, except I'm really confused because it sounds like what I played was a sample. Maybe Dark Mickey just has a version out by himself, but it was in a lower key than what I was hearing on streaming services. But anyways, before that, you heard Rachel Bobbitt with Crosses, her new single. Such a pretty song. Her voice is crazy. That one just came out on the 30th, so a little over a week ago now. I just think her voice is, like, stunning. Before that was Green Sunday by Alex Southey. He's a Canadian artist. I don't know where he's from. Whoops. Oh, yeah. From Toronto. Currently based in Toronto, Ontario. Oh, I said that like an American. And before that was Across the Line by Remember Sports. This show's flying by, so I just have a few songs left. And I'm just going to get to them so I don't run out of time. This one is a new song as well.

An artist I'd never heard before, but a French artist that is featuring an artist that I do really like. So this is Fleuron by N. I don't even know how to say it, N-N-A-O or N-Now. And Helena Deland here on Sky's the Limit.

All right. I only have time for one more song because I'm going to play a request, and it's a longer one. But thank you so much for tuning in. Can't believe how fast this one flew by. Hope you have a lovely weekend. Enjoy Sunfest if you go. Enjoy the weather. And yeah, thank you for tuning in. Those last couple songs you heard were You Know I'm Down by Frog and Pretty Okay by Slaughter Beach Dog. Similar kind of folksy indie from the 2010s in there. And if anyone knows the meaning of the name Slaughter Beach, comma, dog, please let me know, because it's a mystery to me. So I will be back next Thursday with actually a very special guest. I'm going to be doing an interview and a live show. So tune in. By live show, I mean a special band is going to be playing live in the studio, and you'll be hearing it as they play. So tune in next week for that. And I'm going to leave you off with a classic. It's Fiona Apple from her 96 album Tidal. And this is Shadowboxer here on Sky's Limit. Thanks for tuning in.

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0: Picture yourself a feeble little horse running in circles around town. 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
3: 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I'm Alex with your daily news update for Thursday, July 9th. In London news, London Cares, a supportive housing program that was scheduled to close later this year, is receiving $1.3 million to stay open until at least spring 2027, officials announced today. The program is getting the funding from the London Community Foundation's Fund for Change and will be able to operate through March instead of its initial expected closure this coming November. Investing in Children, a local nonprofit, is delivering free snack bins to youth across London this summer. The organization will drop off apples, granola bars, and other snacks to summer camps, libraries, family service centers, and other public city locations for 8 weeks. In national headlines, Kawhi Leonard was traded to Toronto last week in a stunning move that brings the former Raptor back to Canada for the first time since he guided the team to its first NBA championship in 2019. But the deal can't be completed until the NBA shares its findings in the LA Clippers cap circumvention investigation involving Leonard. The league is looking at whether the Clippers circumvented the salary cap through a $28 million no-show endorsement deal between Leonard and a now-defunct sponsor called Aspiration. As of today, there is no timetable for when the investigation will be complete. For Radio Western, I'm Alex. Keep it dialed to 94.9 FM or head to radiowestern.ca.

0: You have been watching a special edition of Word is Bond Rap Radio. Perhaps you've been just listening to it on the radio, 94.9 FM Radio Western. But there is a video version because all the songs I have played tonight have a music video, and I have put them all together in one cohesive show on my YouTube and my Patreon. Hopefully it passes YouTube blocking features and content regulations and restrictions. Hopefully it gets past all of that. But if it doesn't, it is going to be on my Patreon, chasemarch.com, for all the details there. 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All right, we're going to keep things moving on the other side of the commercial spot. So come right back. Word is Bond, the music video edition.
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1: All right, and that is going to do it for this edition of Word is Bond Rap Radio, the music video edition. Chase March has been your host, throwing it down on the radio, 94.9 FM Radio Western, broadcasting out of the heart of Western University in London, Ontario, Canada. And today, I did something different, because last week, I did my first video interview, and I did it via Zoom, and I've never done that before. Since I had a video interview, I thought maybe I should do some videos and show that leading up to the interview, because I always start my show with a half an hour of music. So last week you got a half an hour of music videos and then the half hour of interview. And today I thought, why don't I just do an entire music video show? So that's what I did. If you've been listening and you want to hear it, chasemarch.com, you can watch it as well. So if you've only been listening on the radio, I appreciate your ears, but that's what is going on. And if this worked out and you have a music video and you want me to do another edition of Word is Bond, the music video edition, let me know, hit me up, send me your videos, send me your tracks. 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My email, wordisbondrapradio@gmail.com, is how to get a hold of me. And things go up on my Patreon and then go up on YouTube if it gets past any content copyright restrictions. All right, we're going to keep it moving for another hour on the radio, but that's it for the video edition today. 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Peace.
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1: You are listening to Word is Bond Rap Radio, 94.9 FM Radio Western. My name is Chase March, and today this is a very special episode because there's a video version that I've kind of crafted like a Rap City episode. If you know, you know. If you don't, this is how we got music videos back in the days on Much Music, how we consumed our hip-hop. So I started out with a little segment like that. I'm going to play some music videos that I love, some Canadian content, some fresh stuff. And then I am going to have a Zoom interview that I did with John Brown, the rapper. So you are going to want to check for this video version. If you're listening on the radio, keep it locked, 94.9 FM Radio Western, because I appreciate your ears. But if you want to see behind the scenes and some other cool stuff, chasemarch.com for the video. Goes up on my Patreon and then up on YouTube. Hopefully this one will clear the YouTube copyright restrictions. But if it doesn't, it will be on my Patreon and you'll be able to get it that way. All right, let's play one of my favorite local cats. He has moved away from London, but he is ever going to be a Forest City representative. This is Brandon Moore, the MC.
2: 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I wanna be the one drumming the beat. 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

All original rude boys know the eye. So heed words as I stand before you without sorrow, driven eternally by the immortality of blackness, which leaves me confused when gangsters die today. The sun will still rise tomorrow.

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0: DJ Mr. Mellow, Randy J. Fisher here, hosting Pleasure Tantrum every Wednesday morning, 9 to 11. It's cool, calm, and mellow. 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

I never cared to think if I hurt anyone. 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

test and me say instant death. Brr. Live and direct. Bang diddling diddling, I know you want me a make. Rubber duck, straight to them neck. We are the champion, the champion. Come my selector, in my crown number one. We are the champion, we are the champion. Bang diddling diddling diddling, yes, he might be done.

Live and direct. Bang diddling diddling. I know you want me a make. Rubber duck. Straight to them neck. We are the champion. The champion. Come my selector, him a crown number one. We are the champion. Him a the champion.

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make mistakes. Can't drop on your bill, can't check on your case. 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

0: as details woven together, flocking forever, weather the storm. Separate diamonds from pebbles, watch as they look. They look lost in your presence, a world that measures success by views, likes, and listens. Yeah. I always knew I was different as an infant on my mother's lap, vibration off the temple floor, chanting to the highest Lord, rising incense filled the room, loving all the spring and all that bloom.
1: This is solid moon.
0: The love that fills the heartache, that won't remove, that won't be stripped, that won't be used, that won't confuse your mind state. What you doing, man? You doing great? Are you fueled by hate? Abuse from those that hurt to hurt to release weight. The innocence that left you when the pain struck, this revealed the same cut, the blood that spilt the same cup. The prophets tried to warn us, don't bite the hand that feed us. That love has sank to reach us, hold my hand, don't leave us. We need strength to lead us. Clouds moving in a certain shape, feeling like they formed a way. Ancestors came to strengthen fate, my homie stumbled, missed the gate, but God

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1: 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No! It's a flying saucer! A UFO!
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loneliness. Just what is loneliness? 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
1: It's a lot of Chris. I reported nothing. 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John John on my chest. 16 with that ball fade. I sat by the bench, one in Lost Phase on the island. 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Gotta speak.
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poster baby model. Yeah, I see you staring at my figure, trying to get up in the, that's just what I figure. 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
3: 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Yeah.

Energy. Hey, hey, hey, hey. Energy. Energy. Energy. Energy. Energy. Energy. Energy. Energy. Energy. Energy. Energy. Energy. Energy. Energy. Energy. Energy. Energy. Energy. Energy. Energy. Energy. Energy. Energy. Energy. Energy. Energy. Energy. Energy. Energy. Energy. Energy. Energy. Energy. Energy. Energy. Energy. Energy. Energy. Energy. Energy. Energy. Energy. Energy. Energy. Energy. Energy. Energy. Energy. Energy. Energy. Energy. Energy. Energy. Energy. Energy. Energy. Energy. Energy. Energy. Energy. Energy. Energy. Energy. Energy. Energy. Energy. Energy. Energy. Energy. Energy. Energy. Energy. Energy. Energy. Energy. Energy. Energy. Energy. Energy. Energy. Energy. Energy. Energy. Energy. Energy. Energy. Energy. Energy. Energy. Energy.

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0: Does it feel to you like AI is taking over? 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No ifs, ands, or buts.
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Picture yourself a feeble little horse running in circles around town. 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

0: DJ Mr. Mellow, Randy J. Fisher here, hosting Pleasure Tantrum every Wednesday morning, 9 to 11. It's cool, calm, and mellow. 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

Music out and in, right into your earshot. Hello, everyone. I'm Celine, the host of Play It by Earshot, 94.9 FM Radio Western's morning music show. Good morning. I once had a three-panel mirror where the bottom section was a bit warped in my room. It made my legs look unnaturally thick. And even though I knew the glass was flawed, I spiraled into body dysmorphia for months. Oftentimes, I think we're surrounded by distorted mirrors. And not all of them are actual mirrors. They look like toxic people who put us down, environments that stifle us, or impossible standards that make us feel small. Before you try to fix yourself today, check the glass you're looking through. Sometimes it isn't you who needs to change. This is 94.9 FM Radio Western, and you're listening to Play It by Earshot.

Every week, the top charting albums from campus and community radio are compiled on the Earshot chart, and I count down a selected song from each right here on the show. Starting us off at 15, it's Fleur, Laura Sin with Fleurs. At 14, Population 2's Anzilism. 13th place goes to Boy Golden's Like a Child, followed by Tanya Tagok at 12 with When They Call. Then, at number 11, we have Status, Non-Status, Peace Bomb. Moving to 10, it's La Louange with Au Pied de la Montagne, Ça va mon âme. Beatrice Deer takes number 9 with Arranged. At 8, it's Ora Kogan's Limits. Beached Out sits at 7 with Falling for Sure. And rounding out the first half at 6 is Atsuko Chiba's Retention. 519-661-3600. Leave a message or give me a call about the songs coming up. I'd love to hear what you think or which songs resonate with you today. 519-661-3600.

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Good morning, everybody. Yes, I am here. Bit of a slow start. I was having an issue with the board, but things have been sorted. Welcome. You're tuned in to 94.9 FM, Radio Western. And this is Chim Music, episode 407 this week, with you up until 1 p.m. this afternoon. No show last week. It was a repeat. I was off to Whitby to my friends for a pool party and went to see Tortoise last weekend. The weekend prior, I went to see Small Pleasures here in town at Honey Dip. So getting out to some solid shows. And also exciting news, my band, King Orca, finally got the test pressings for our debut record. So hopefully within a month or so, we'll have the final versions and can release it. But that was an exciting time this week. A dream for sure to have my own music on record. But I'm not here to talk about my music today. I'm here to talk about other people's music. And that includes this record I'm going to kick things off with by Ultra Lights. It's out today. Pleasures All Yours is the name of it. Ultra Lights are from Atlanta, Georgia, out through the Chunklet label. Let's hear Bad Feeling here on Chin Music Radio Western.

0: Christian Music Radio Western. All new music in set number one today, wrapping up with Wine Lips. They have a new record coming out. It'll be called TV Dinner, and from TV Dinner by Wine Lips, the record you heard, Projector. From London, UK, Mary in the Junkyard, Mary as in the given name. Blood is taken from their new release, Role Model Hermit, which came out in full last week. I still gotta listen to that one in full, but I really like that song that I played for you today. Really cool guitar part, lovely vocals, interesting band for sure. Also in there, some very ambient experimental lo-fi from Michael Scott Dawson, based out of Saskatchewan, has a new record coming out, Kitsune no Yomeri is the title of it, from Michael Scott Dawson, Slow Rain in Tokyo. IMY3 Shark comes from a forthcoming split release with the band Toehead, who I've never heard of. I'm unfamiliar with Toehead, but I did listen to IMY3 a little bit last year when they had a release out. So today I played you the song Shark from IMY3. You heard some vinyl in there from Basic, brand new self-titled record. I picked it up when I saw them open for Tortoise a week ago tonight. Basic featuring Chris Forsyth on the guitar, Doug McCombs on bass, Michael Patrick Avery on percussion. What an amazing guitarist, Chris Forsyth. Loved the Solar Motel band, and I love this new project, Basic, as well. And it was pretty excellent live. Never quite the same, I find, a live show when there's not a real drummer, in the sense that this was electronic sounds. I mean, there was a drummer, but yeah, he wasn't playing an acoustic kit. But either way, still a really, really great set at the Concert Hall in Toronto. That Basic record is out through the No Quarter label, and from it, I played you Loose Cannon and began the set with Ultra Lights. This one's been getting lots of hype, and it's finally out in full today. Pleasure's All Yours is the title of the Ultra Lights record. The song Bad Feeling is what you heard. This is Chim Music. This is Radio Western. This is Brian. Going to go out to a quick break. I'll be right back after this.
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0: Thanks for tuning in today, the 10th of July, 2026, Chin Music with you up until 1 p.m. Recent discovery is this next band called Tosser. They just dropped the Mechanism EP. This is nice and heavy. Let's listen to music by Tosser here on Radio Western. Here's On the Way Down.

of a patriarch's tuition. I am made of plastic, my stares only avoidant. At all costs I'll avoid to become a disappointment.

0: formed in Rotterdam in the summer of 2021. That is Library Card. Boy, I love that band. I've played at least one other song from them on this show previously, and they have a full record coming out, which I'm looking forward to. The record will be called Peeling an Orange in Just One Go. Good title. Good album title. I've never actually done that, peeled an orange with in one go. I have heard of people doing such a thing, but I've never accomplished it myself. Comer in there, they're from Glasgow, from the Time PPL Market single. You heard the song Time from Comer. Some CanCon in there. Dour, spelled D-O-U-R. I learned about this band because they just played the Sled Island Festival in Alberta. And I went through the lineup. There's so many bands that played this fest back in June, and a lot of which I hadn't heard of. And Dour is one of them, and I like the sounds of that one. Got to spend some more time with it, though. That record, Agora, from Dour, the song Laugh. From Vienna, Austria, you heard Takashi's Cashew. Operator is the track from this band. Some electronic krautrock sounds there, and yeah, their new record, Planet Odyssey 64, will be out later this year. I'm definitely interested in hearing more of that. I really love the synths used on that song. The one synth line is quite good. And it just has that build, that suspense to it, which I liked quite a bit. Prior to Takashi's Cashew, you heard Fiona Vare, another band I discovered from the recent Sled Island Festival. No, I wasn't there. I just looked at the lineup online and previewed a bunch of bands, including that band Fiona Vare from Montreal. The single Zoology came out last year. So, so great. Hopefully this band will release more new music soon. Mantarochen? I gotta look up this word again and figure out what it means and how to pronounce it. M-A-N-T-A-R-O-C-H-E-N. Mantarochen. It must mean something. I played this band on this program before from their previous release, but they're back with a new one. Wellness Ward is the name of this new EP from that one. Soft Collapse. This name is tripping me up here. Mantarochen has a really nice 80s jangle, post-punk, dark sound to it. Really great stuff. And began the set with Tosser from Washington, D.C. On the Way Down, it's from their brand new EP, Mechanism. This is Chim Music, this is Radio Western. This is Brian. Gonna go out to another break, and I'll be back with the second half of today's program.
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My name's Brian, with you up until 1 p.m. All right, this next set is only three songs, because one of those songs is super long, nearly 25 minutes. It's a super excellent track from SML, Spontaneous Music Live. So stay tuned to hear that, but I'm going to bookend this set. Bookend the long track is sandwiched in the middle, and I'm bookending the set with short songs, including this one by the Canadian band Twit. A Spoonful Will Do.

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4: Wow, that last song on the set there had a very abrupt cut at the end. Chim Music, Radio Western with you for another half hour or so. Wrapping up another set with a super, super long track in the middle there. So concluding with Cell Ray from Chicago, Toxic from the record Cell Razor, coming out through... Is it Exploding in Sound or Upset the Rhythm? Here, I had this info ready and then I totally forgot. I tend to get those two labels mixed up in my head. Exploding in Sound Records is the label of that new release by Cell Ray is coming out through. Prior to that, you heard SML. The drums. I'm taking that from Spontaneous Music Live. And this record is so, so great. Two tracks on it, both side spanners. Recorded live in LA the end of last year. SML, Los Angeles-based quintet featuring Anna Butters, Jeremiah Chu, Josh Johnson, Booker Stardrum, and Gregory Ullman. And yeah, this was recorded live at the venue Nebulon during SML's December 2025 three-night residency. Their previous releases were also recorded live, but then edited together and spliced and mixed up, whereas this is just straight-up live recordings, and boy, does it ever deliver. International Anthem is the label that this SML is out on, and that label just keeps releasing really, really great experimental jazz sounds. And began that set with Twit from Victoria, British Columbia. A Spoonful Will Do. Their new EP, Spurts, is out through the Plastic Roundy Discs label, which seems to be a new label, as the catalog number for this Twit record is PRD002. Nice off-kilter post-punk there from Twit. Really, really love that one. And that gets us all up to speed here today on Chim Music. My name's Brian. Got one more set for you. Gonna begin things with the return of the Yummy Fur. Yes, it's been 27 years since they've released a full record, but they are back with the new record. Everybody Talks About the Weather is the name of it. And we're going to hear Unity Over Europe by the Yummy Fur. This one is nice and heavy. Really great. Turn it up. The Yummy Fur here on Chim Music Radio Western.

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1: Evening.

brand new single by Toronto's So Tired just dropped this week. It'll be on the new record, Drop Me. And that song from So Tired, it's called Counterfeit. Julia Jacklin has a new record coming out in September. The Gem is the name of it. Has now been signed to 4AD. I played you Get Away From Me. I Think I'll Love You Soon. I gotta dig into more of Julia Jacklin's music. Such a great voice. Such a great songwriter. You also heard some local music in there by Medieval Found Footage. Renovation from the record Abagnale, which came out last month. Some nice noise rock, and the fact that it's local makes it even better. Chin Show Shuffle today from Jennifer O'Connor. You Come Around, the record I Want What You Want. Another top songwriter right there. One of my favorites. And began the set with The Yummy Fur. First new record in 27 years will be called Everybody Talks About the Weather. From The Yummy Fur, Unity Over Europe. And wow, that song is an absolute banger. Wild stuff. And you know what? That's it. Episode 407 in the books. I don't think I'll be here next week. I believe there is a special programming all gay all day. But either way, I will be back later this month to do my annual tributes to my best friend Andrew and Steve Albini. So those specialty shows will be coming up later on in the month. In the meantime, you can find archives online, mixcloud.com/chinmusic. And follow the show on social media at chrwchinmusic on Instagram and Facebook. As I mentioned earlier, I saw Tortoise live a week ago. Fifth time seeing them. And so I thought I would round out today's program with something from Tortoise that they played when I saw them live last week. It's the song Monica from their 2001 record Standards. Thanks for listening. Be back next time. And until then, a good one.

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0: 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Please, let's all stand together and buy Canadian. 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

0: Does it feel to you like AI is taking over? 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

0: Yeah, look, we could duck right out of that number tonight, and nobody'd even miss us. 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
3: 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I'm Alex with your daily news update for Friday, July 10th. In campus news, Western has partnered with Goodwill Ontario Great Lakes on two research initiatives aimed at reducing the massive volume of unsellable donations destined for landfills. The first project uses a thermal process called pyrolysis to transform clothing waste into a nutrient-rich biochar that enhances plant growth and traps carbon emissions in soil. Researchers are also developing an AI-powered system with smart cameras to help workers automatically scan, categorize, and capture recyclable materials on sorting conveyor belts. In national headlines, Canadian Gabriela Dabrowski and Brazil's Luiza Stefani advanced to the Wimbledon women's doubles final after a win over Japan's Shuko Aoyama and Taiwan's Enchuo Liang on Friday. The second seed pairing is undefeated at the grass courts Grand Slam in London, England. For Sunday's final, they'll face either China's Hanyu Guo and France's Kristina Mladenovic, or the Chinese pairing of Jinju Yang and Yifan Zhu. At the World Cup, France is heading to the tournament semifinal round for a third straight time after a 2-0 shutout over Morocco, the team that knocked Canada out last weekend. Les Bleus will face either Spain or Belgium in Dallas on Tuesday, depending on today's match between the two European nations this afternoon. Norway and England will face off tomorrow in the other quarterfinal match at 5 p.m. Eastern. For Radio Western, I'm Alex. 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

4 o'clock on Friday. Did you hear that? It's 4 o'clock. Actually, 4:02:43 on Friday, July 10th, 2026. If it's not that date, you're listening to a rerun of this show, but that's very unlikely to happen because this show never does reruns. Techno, but maybe a little bit mid-90s techno with a shaker of Sunfest inspiration. For those who don't know, the best performance at Sunfest was the open mic at Poacher's Arms last night. Secret tip, a bunch of the Sunfest performers go to the open mic and play with each other, and it's a blast. It's not techno, but it's a little bit techno. It's definitely trance sometimes. Gets very trance. We're going to play some trance today, but not trance like what they called trance after 2005, but what they called trance in 1995. Also, new APOL release and some other surprises. Start out with Drone. Because Drone is techno. Twitch.tv/Radio Western. 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

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Matt Thibodeau coming up at the top of the hour.

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Here comes the Army of 303.

0: 94.9 FM Radio Western. That's the end of this hour. Next hour, Matt Thibodeau, DJ set. And we got a couple of ads from, we got a Second Harvest PSA. We got Old School, New School, one of the best shows on Radio Western. Michelle's going to tell us what our call letters are. And that's basically it. Don't die yet.
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5: 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Godspeed, soldier.

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3: 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My name is DJ Zoltan.

game in a while. Staples, which means the regulars from Entegnite, Nick Curley and Bonobo. Got some great outfield sessions, warehouse grooves, and new music from Luke Alessi, Dear Jade, Unfazed, and this, kicking it off with Petey, Jawara, One Time.

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It's a spiritual thing, a body thing, a soul thing. 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
4: 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My name is Zoltan. 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

fantastic, fantastic track there called String Theory by Dear Jade. Sounding hot on your Friday evening. Still loving Antagonite's Blue. Haven't dropped that one from the show yet. Unfazed, latest single called So What, and right now,

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